0: Its number is 666.
1: Monday morning feels so bad. Everybody seems to nag me. Come here Tuesday, I feel better. Even my old man looks good.

0: being evacuated, at least one of the flights, and perhaps two if memory serves me, that has gone down today was headed towards Los Angeles, one towards San Francisco. We also have a report to Disney World in Orlando.
1: 666, il est 13h.

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1: 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The new chamber. 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Oh yeah, I'm supposed to come in by now, right? All right. 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
1: dear friends of the world, since a long time ago before, it is possible for you to listen to Radio 666 on your place, wherever you are, on the internet. To do that, it's very simple. Connect you to the site www.radio666.com, click then on the word Écouter in the menu of the left, and then you have the choice to listen to what I say. Merci beaucoup.